Hey guys, welcome back to Astral Signal, and that was Sideshow by the Seashore by Luna, and up next is A Night in Saudi Arabia by Ali. Hope you enjoy.

Hey guys, welcome back, and that was Coming to Me by Bjork, and up next is Nothing by Steve Lacy off of his latest album, which I really, really, really love. Yeah, hope you enjoy.

Hey guys, welcome back. And that was Stars by Pink Panthers. And I just love the sample at the beginning. That's like what you know about Stars in Their Eyes. It's just so good. And it references another song that I forgot if I have played or haven't on this show. But anyways, up next is Hydrocodone by Kuko. And it's one of my favorite songs by him. So yeah, hope you like it.

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Girls and Boys by Blur. We're going to end tonight's show with Rebel Rebel by David Bowie. Thank you all so much for listening. This has been Whatever Forever on WMBR Cambridge.

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This is The Meaning of the Blues, and this is the first of what I think will be a series of shows at this time slot. For the rest of the summer, or at least for a while, featuring classic blues from down in the Delta to the south side of Chicago, from Texas to West Coast to East Piedmont to Louisiana swamps to Memphis, and some jazz blues and downtown blues and uptown blues. Also featuring the well-known, the not-so-well-known, and the hopelessly obscure. Talking about the hopelessly obscure, we're going to start off with Betty Hall Jones and a number that may reflect your feelings about WMBR. This joint's too hip for me.

We went out the other night just to have some fun. We made all the night spots, we didn't miss a one. Long about 4 in the morning, we fell in a shack. Somebody said, "This is groovy,"

I'm such a hick. When a cat like Louie blows a tune, you know what he's playing right away soon. When Coleman Hawkins blows his horn, you remember what he played for many a morn. Jive but Jordan is Jake with me, blues but Basie and Big T. Might be corny like a moon and June rhyme, but a

There's our first set for this week's excursion into the blues, starting off with the not very well-known Betty Hall Jones, who recorded for Capitol, so that leads me to believe she was on the West Coast. She was a vocalist and pianist, and this joint's too hip for me, which is kind of ironic, or ironically meant. Then we heard J. Bird Coleman from Alabama, vocalist and harmonica player, back in the 20s with Coffee Grinder Blues. I don't think he's singing about a coffee grinder. Then someone well-known, Bessie Smith, the Empress of the Blues, with Louisiana Lowdown Blues. That was followed by Pete Johnson and his Boogie Woogie Boys. Pete Johnson, the pianist. The vocalist was quite obviously Big Joe Turner and Cherry Red. Then we heard from Teddy Darby, who was sometimes billed as Blind Teddy Darby, and Built Right on the Ground. And finally, the very well-known B.B. King, the great B.B. King, with Sweet 16. Now we visit New Orleans. Some early jazz, although this is part of the New Orleans revival of the 1940s, George Lewis and his New Orleans Stompers.

There's some soul blues for you to end that set, but let's go to the beginning again, starting off with George Lewis and his New Orleans Stompers, George Lewis on clarinet. And yes, they were from New Orleans, and we heard Savoy Blues. Then we heard Walter Horton with Little Walter's Boogie. Walter Horton started off calling himself Little Walter, but then was getting confused with the actual Little Walter in Chicago. Walter Horton was down in the Memphis area. And he changed to Little Walter Horton and then Walter Horton, finally. That was followed by Texas Alexander, who did not play an instrument, only sang. So sometimes in person, he either had to get someone to perform with him or sang unaccompanied, and on recordings he had to find someone who would follow his rather idiosyncratic style. In this case, I believe it's guitarist Lonnie Johnson, Long Lonesome Day Blues. That was followed by Etta James, another well-known artist, with Ain't That Lovin' You Baby. Then we went back to the obscurities with Little Willie Foster, who only recorded two singles, one for Parrot Records and the other for Cobra. So he must have been based in Chicago or around there. This is from the Cobra recording. It has that definite, let's cram a whole bunch of guys with electric instruments into a little tin shack and stick a microphone in there sound. Crying the Blues with Little Willie Foster, excuse me. And then finally, as I said, some soul blues with Ted Taylor. Something Strange Is Going On in My House. Next up, Ike and Tina Turner.

0: began the set with Ike and Tina Turner. You all know them, right? With Crazy About You, Baby. And then that was followed by... Arthur Big Boy Crudup, who had a fan in one Elvis Presley. And Mean Old Santa Fe. After Arthur Big Boy Crudup, we heard Lonnie Clark, who only recorded 178 for the Paramount label back in 1929. This is half of it. Broke Down Engine. Then two things from New Orleans. First, Jack Davis and his Blues Blasters featuring Joe Frazier. I believe Joe Frazier is the vocalist. And Going to Natchez. And then what seemed appropriate for this morning, Blue Monday by the great Fats Domino. Well, I hope you enjoyed the show. I'll be back next week. The good Lord willing, and the levee don't break. This is WMBR Cambridge.
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Hello, hello. You are listening to Vitamin Sneeve. My name is Sneeve, and on this show, I play the latest and greatest in hyperpop and electronic music. This is the first of 5 episodes that I'm about to sit down and pre-record for you guys, because I'm going to be gone for an entire month down at Woods Hole at the Marine Biological Laboratory Methods in Computational Neuroscience Summer Course. It's going to be really fun, I think, but it's also going to be a kind of self-imposed math gulag. I'm not going to have a lot of bandwidth for the outside world, and I'm going to be stuck in a teeny tiny Cape Cod town. Hopefully it's fun. I guess tune in 5 whole weeks to see what I thought about it. But I didn't want to leave you guys without fresh new tunes, so that's why I'm pre-recording. And without further ado, let's get into it. I've got an hour of really fun music. Hope you enjoy.

You are tuned into the Lead the List here on WMBR 881 in Cambridge with yours truly, Lead the Least. This is show number 295. We're almost at 300. I'm going to take you on a little journey this week, as always. We're starting off across the pond. You just heard some newness from DJ Izko. Track was titled Down For off of his debut project, Powerscroft. We're going to keep it in London for a little bit. We've got some unreleased newness from Ronnie Loco. This track is titled Take You on a Trip, featuring Miron T off of his forthcoming EP. Later, we're going to hear from the likes of East West Honey. We're going to take it to Baltimore with Tromac. We've got some Sango, Aaliyah, Yasmin Lacey. So yeah, don't touch that dial. Sit back, relax, enjoy. And I'll check in with you later.

You just heard Karine Lomax, some talent out of Atlanta, Georgia. This track is titled AOT Wall, aka Art on the Walls. It's off of her forthcoming album, debut album. Coming up next, we've got some Moses Boyd, some DJ Bo, Masego, Steve Lacey. Show's not over yet, so don't.

Well, my Lipa listeners, it is almost that time. You just heard some newness from Miss Sago featuring Buju Banton. The track was titled Hello off of Miss Sago's latest project, Fix Your Face. We've also got some newness from Steve Lacy coming up. The track is titled Nice Shoes / In Your World. There's so much new music out right now. I'm very much overwhelmed. But we'll get through it. I'll help you figure out what I would be listening to, what might be worth your time. Thank you so much for tuning in. I hope you're all doing well. Stay well, stay safe, stay blessed. Show's not over yet, but I will catch you back here next episode.

always just about me. And if you did me wrong, I know it wasn't really about me either. Thank you for the songs. I'm in your world, baby. I like it here, but I need to go back to my world, though. It's too much being here. I can't be here too much. You can't be in my world all the time either. Alright, I gotta get the fuck out of here, y'all. It's been real, motherfuckers.

0: Good evening, everyone. We are in Cambridge 88.1 FM. My name is Leo, and welcome back to Meraviglioso. Meraviglioso is your fortnightly fix of Italian music, your free trip to the sunny bel paese from the airwaves of Cambridge, Massachusetts, or wherever you're listening to me from. Now, I've been saying this for the past weeks, but now I can officially say it. It's summer. Summer is here, and now the days are only going to get shorter and sadder as we get close to winter, but let's not talk about that. Let's talk about summer, the sun. What better place to be in the summer than Italy? Well, you guessed it. You can hear my grin. You should be envious because I am, in fact, in Italy. And where was I to celebrate the beginning of summer? Well, in a very special region of Italy. It is triangle-shaped. It's very sunny, has a lot of delicious food, wine, and culture, a lot of interesting archaeological sites. And I think it might be the only Italian region that Americans know by name. What am I talking about? Drum roll, you get 3 seconds to guess. La Sicilia, Sicily, of course. I was there for a physics summer school in beautiful medieval Erice. It was a medieval town that sits on top of a hill at the Ettore Majorana Institute, founded by Antonino Zichichi, who sadly passed away earlier this year. And I just wanted to mention him as his legacy continues on through all of these summer school and scientific efforts that go on. But then, I did a bit of a tour around Sicily and actually went to a wedding. How fun is that? A wedding in Sicily? It was great. Half my family is Sicilian. Anyways, whatever, you're not here for this, you're here for the music. So can you guess what music I'm going to play today? That's right, Sicilian music. We're going to do a bit of folk, I'm going to do a bit of pop, I'm going to do a bit of rock, it's going to be fun. But let's begin with some folk songs. So some typical Sicilian songs. And I'm actually going to begin with a bit of a curveball. We're going to listen to perhaps one of the most famous Sicilian anthems, if you will, Churi Churi, which means flowers, actually something I'll have to do today. Usually I say the name of the song in Italian and then I translate it to English, but today I'll have to go another step. So I'll say the name in Sicilian and then in Italian and then in English. So Churi Churi means fiori fiori, flowers. And we're gonna listen to a modern rendition by Roy Paci. Enjoy.
1: Com'è, Picciotto? 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

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This next song is called Vittina Crozza, che significa ho visto un teschio. 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Which means I saw a skull. And it's a very grim song about reflecting upon one's death. It's the song of this guy that finds a skull next to a cannon and asks it, what's up, who are you? And the skull sings. And the lyrics of the song are by author unknown, as all of these folk songs go. But the music is from this guy called Franco Licausi, who composed this song version of this folk motif in 1950 for a movie, Il Cammino della Speranza. So here's some lore for you, and now enjoy Vittina Crozza.

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1: Now, I didn't mention who sung this song. Many singers sung this song, but did you recognize his voice? Do you know who this was? This was Domenico Modugno, whose song Meraviglioso is my favorite song and also the namesake of the show. So, ta-da, I couldn't not choose his rendition of it. Let's now finish up with a third and last folk song, and this next song is Ushicareddu, L'Asinetto, the donkey, little donkey. And it's again a sad song by this worker whose favorite donkey died. It's sad, but it's also funny, and you'll see why, I hope. Even if you don't understand Italian, or even if you don't understand Sicilian, actually. And I came to learn of the song because a tour guide sang it for us in the beautiful open-air theater of Segesta during the summer school. So enjoy Ushicareddu.

This rendition of Shikareddu was sung by Chicho Pasticho, which is a fantastic name for a singer. Okay, now let's take a huge leap of genre. Let's go to pop, and I'm going to be silent now because we have a lot of things to listen to and not a lot of time. So we're going to have three pop songs back to back that talk about Sicily as it is now, in a nostalgic way, in a loving way, in a funny way. The songs are Lo Stretto Necessario, The Strict Necessary by Levante and Carmen Consoli, Luna Araba, Arabic Moon by Colapesce, Di Martino and Carmen Consoli, and then Al Mio Paese, My Town by Serena Brancale and Levante. Enjoy!

Okay, let us now go back to songs fully in Sicilian dialect, and let's focus on, for now, on two by two incredibly important female singers. One of them we've already met. We're going to first listen to Cutru Dissi, Chi Te L'ha Detto, Who Told You, by Rosa Balistreri. And then we're going to listen to A Finestra, La Finestra, questa è la facile, The Window, by Carmen Consoli. Enjoy.

Okay, let us now pass to another one of the great Sicilian singer-songwriters, but also just one of the great Italian singer-songwriters in general. I recently went to his hometown and in front of his birth house, his birthplace in Riposto in Sicily. I'm, of course, talking about Franco Battiato. So let's begin with a fun song with a nonsensical chorus. This is Cuckoo Cuckoo.

Wasn't that fun? I also just noticed a parallel, interesting parallel between his ayayayayay and the ayayayays in Kutibidisi that we played before. Let's now pass on to another song by him. This is Strade Parallele, Parallel Streets, and it's a beautiful song in Sicilian that describes his town and the vibe of a Sicilian town in summer, with the heat and the sun and taking a nap to escape from.

I didn't mention when I introduced the song, but obviously this song is a duo between Franco Battiato and Giuni Russo. Now I'd like to play for you a gem that I randomly found one day while scrolling on Spotify, and I just fell in love with it. I think the sound is so fresh and crisp, and it's really something special to find a young artist that uses dialect these days, especially Sicilian dialect or just Southern dialect that isn't Neapolitan. That's used a lot. This is Beddu, Bello, Beautiful, Pretty, by Marco Castello. Please enjoy.

Okay, we are at the final stretch, so let me finish this episode with some real, even more hidden gems. Well, the last is not so hidden, but this next song, wow, is this a crazy deep cut. Like, going on Discogs, the Discogs page for this song, for the album, doesn't even say when it came out. I've never seen this. It says year unknown. But their next two albums were from 1984, and from the sound we can gather, probably from the 80s. Who am I talking about? I'm talking about the Sicilian comedy pop group, Piscarias. And the song I'm going to play for you is Cioè Troppo Pazzesco, which means, I mean, too crazy. So have fun, because this song is Cioè Troppo Pazzesco.

0: male, sono in paranoia.
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0: We're now down to our last song, and I promise you something special. So here we go. This next song is also a comedy and satire song. It is by an absolute legend, the one and only Brigantoni. And this song is a cover of another song. And I'm not going to tell you what the original song is, because I'm sure you'll be able to tell. This song's title, however, is Stupaina Fanta. 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I opened a Fanta. Enjoy. Stupaina Fanta by Brigantoni.
1: Allora, Rosita, dai che bella sta pizzeria. 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

0: if you really want to have a good time, you can totally try and find the lyrics for this song and try and translate them. I didn't try myself to look because luckily I can understand Sicilian, but this whole song is like it's a skit at a pizzeria. It's really funny. But with that, that is all the time I have for you tonight. Thank you very much again for listening to Meraviglioso only on WMBR in Cambridge 88.1 FM. See you in 2 weeks and wear lots of sunscreen. Enjoy the sun. 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

0: Well, good morning, all you listeners out there in Radio Land. You are tuned to WMBR Cambridge 88.1 on your FM dial. It's just past 6 o'clock, and it's another Thumpin' Thursday, so that must mean it is now time for my program, which is the one that goes by the name of the Pontoon Palace, hosted, of course, as always, by the DJ who goes by the name of me, Rich.
1: I'm gonna play radio.
0: Yes, indeed, the Pontoon Palace, the show that asks the musical question, shuggity boogity. It's June 25th in the year 2026. It's like July's almost here. And we just had the solstice on Sunday, which is, you know, great. The longest day. The day with the most daylight hours. So it's all downhill from here. All the days are just getting shorter and shorter and shorter. But we are not going to let that get us down. The man can't bust our music here on the Pontoon Palace. No, we are going to keep rocking, keep facing forward with a rousing clarion call of Excelsior! I was thinking, since we're smack dab in summertime now, let's start off today's show with a little Desayuno Fantastico. It just screams warm weather. Desayuno Fantastico, of course, is that portion of the program it's a subset sort of Foreign Tongue, where we take a listen to music coming from south of the border. Although sometimes I cheat a little bit, and occasionally a song from Spain or Portugal might creep in. Let's get this show on the road, as they say. We are going to start things off in Peru with the band Peru Jazz and their epic track King Kong.

Okay, that will do it for this morning's Desayuno Fantastico set. We started it out as well as the show down in Peru with the band Peru Jazz. And I didn't make notes and now I'm forgetting. I think they've been around since 1984. We heard the instrumental King Kong. From there, it was a little bit of cheating. We went over to Spain, Madrid, Spain, for Morena y Clara, a sister and sister duo from 1976. We heard Volveré a Sonar, which of course translates to I Will Dream Again. From there, it was back to South America, down in Brazil, as a matter of fact, for Jorge Ben. We listened to his song Barbarella, inspired by the Jane Fonda film of the same name. He started out with more traditional samba music, and on that particular record, which was his 1969 LP entitled Jorge Ben, he was getting a little bit more into the Tropicalia, the MPB sort of stuff. Jorge Ben was also the fellow who wrote Mas Que Nada, which once upon a time was fodder for Pat Nauseam, if I do remember correctly. After Jorge Ben, we listened to Luiz Eka y La Familia Sagrada, also from Brazil. That's a record I like a lot, and a song I've never played before on the radio, Sequestro, which translates as seizure. Then finally, we stayed in Brazil for the last song of the set, from Arthur Verocai, from his 1972 eponymous debut. We heard the song Carina, parenthetically Domingo no Grajo, which of course translates as Sunday and Grajao. Now, I don't want to bend your ear too much, so why don't we just get rolling with the next set? We were getting kind of steamy and sultry with that last one, so let's take it down a little bit. Let's strap on those acoustic six strings, put on the suede bell bottoms, the Birkenstocks, the earth shoes, the fringe leather vest, the floppy felt hat, the oversized sunglasses, the belt with the peace buckle. We're going to put the candles in the wine bottles and let them drip all over while we admire our mood rings and get ready for a little strumming and humming and a little picking and grinning. We're going to start it off with a little local talent done good. I was listening to James fill in on the Lost and Found last week, and he broke out the Gary Higgins, and I thought, wow, I haven't played Gary Higgins in so long, and I used to play him a lot. So with that in mind, here's some Gary Higgins.

We were just listening to Albuquerque from Neil Young and his classic Tonight's the Night record, recorded in 73, released in 75. Can't go wrong with that one. Prior to Neil, we were listening to Led Zeppelin from Led Zeppelin 3 from 1970, and That's the Way. Such a great song, and luckily it's one of them that never got overplayed up the dial back in the day, or even the current day. Preceding Led Zeppelin was Laura Beard, because there's a beard in every show. Laura Beard from her most recent record that came out last October, and somehow I was asleep at the wheel. I like Laura Beard, I like Meg Beard, I like the Beard Sisters. Don't know how that one slipped by, but at any rate, I'm making up for lost time. Laura Beard and the title track to her most recent record, Under Blue. And then finally, we started the set off with Mr. Gary Higgins from the classic Red Hash album from 1973, I Can't Sleep at Night. Speaking of Gary Higgins, I have it on very good authority that he just might be playing a show in the area come this fall. I will be sure to keep you posted. Now, why don't we start to pick things up a little bit with this next set, but we're going to start off somewhat in the vein of the last one.

We began that last set with initials BB. No, not Bridget Bardot, no Gainsbourg. The Beau Brummels from their great 1968 album, Bradley's Barn. Another BB there. Beau Brummels and Turn Around. You heard the Monkees from 1967's Pisces, Aquarius, Capricorn, and Jones Limited. Another solid effort from them. The Monkees and The Door into Summer. They were followed by The Stained Glass. Sometimes they were The Stained Glass, sometimes Stained Glass. That was their first single from 1966, a cover of The Beatles' If I Needed Someone. We heard The Action next, also a single from 1966 of theirs, Baby, You've Got It. Later on, they morphed into the band Mighty Baby. From Galveston, Texas, circa 1969, we heard The Countdown 5 and Money Man, one of many singles they released back in the 60s. They never put an album out, though. We listened to Chrysalis from Ithaca, New York, from 1968, their album, the one and only album Definition. We heard the song April Grove. It was off to L.A. after that for The Moon, a single of theirs from 1968, which later turned up on their second record, Without Earth, which came out, I think, in 1970, or was it 69? Anyways, The Moon, John Automaton. That's me, Pure Psychic Automaton. After The Moon, after The Moon, we wound the set up with the band Turquoise and a great fuzz-laden cover of The Kinks' The Mindless Child of Motherhood. Those guys came from Muswell Hill and were neighbors with the Davies brothers, as in Ray Davies and Dave Davies. And that happened to be a Dave Davies song, by the way, as opposed to Ray Davies. Speaking of kinky things, I think it's just about time for the Pontoon Action Central Weathercast. So what are we looking at today? We are looking at increasing clouds and some low pressure coming in from the Great Lakes region. The humidity is going to go up, and there might be some showers, more likely north of town. High today of about 83, low on the overnight 65. Tomorrow, another bad hair day. Humidity is going up even more. Dew points are going to be up in the 60s. And again, there's a chance for possible showers or even thunderstorms later in the day. High of 83 again with a low of 65 overnight. Now, on Saturday right now, it's looking like it's going to be on the cloudy side. But around town, it's probably going to stay dry. There's more likely a chance of precipitation north and south of Boston. High on Saturday, 79, dropping down to 63 into Sunday. Sunday, once again, you know, it's summertime, it's that time of year. You get possible afternoon showers and thunderstorms, high of about 82 and a low of 64 overnight. Now, Monday, of course, when we go back to work, it's going to be less clouds, it's going to be brighter with temperatures in the mid to upper 80s early next week. And that's all she didn't write. Let's put the weather aside right now and get back to the show that asks the musical question, give me back that fillet of fish, give me back that fish. Give me back that fillet of fish. Give me back that fish.

0: Well, that was rather a long set, but I do believe it was a good one. We started it out with the Mystic Number National Bank. Hailing from Kansas City, they released one record and one record only in 1969, and that was one of the songs on it, Good Love. The Mystic Number National Bank was followed by Linn County. Those guys formed in Cedar Rapids, Iowa, and then moved to San Francisco. And we listened to Cave Song, which was coming from their 1968 debut, Proud Flesh Soothsayer. That was supposed to be Soothsayer, I don't know. After that, we were listening to Bang from 1972's Mother / Bow to the King. It was a song from the Bow to the King side, Bang and Tomorrow. We heard the James Gang after that, a single from their Thirds album from 1971. You know it, I know it, Walk Away. We listened to Love and Signed DC. That was the version, that was the heavy, slow version from 1969's Out Here, not the shorter, faster version from their debut record. We listened to Mad River and the song A Period Gazelle, which stands for Amphetamine Gazelle. But that was the single version, a completely different recording, and I guess they didn't want a song called Amphetamine Gazelle on their first release, although it was named as such on their debut record. That was from 1967. Those guys, and those guys were more transplants to hippie land. They were formed in Antioch College, then they packed up their bags and moved to Berkeley, California. They were pals with Richard Brautigan, too. He turns up on their second record. I like me some Richard Brautigan. Read a lot of those books. Anyways, then we finished it up there with a little Local Talent Done Good by way of Brother Fox and the Tar Baby from their one and only album from 1969, which was self-titled. We heard the song Steel Dog Man, featuring Richie Bartlett on one of the guitars. He later went on to play in the Nervous Eaters as well as the Fools. Speaking of the Nervous Eaters, Mr. Fred Allen is going to be up with the Breakfast of Champions in just about, 15, 20 short minutes.
1: Fred! Fred! Fred! Fred! Fred!
0: That's right, Fred Allen, WMBR's answer to Nancy Quill. In the meantime, I'd better get this last set fired up.

0: Well, hallelujah, hose me down, we reached the end of another show. Time for me to be shoving off.
1: Shoving right off again. Shoving right off again. Shoving right off again. Shoving right off again. Shoving right off again. Shoving right off again.
0: Or I could just tell you what we listened to in that last set. We started things out in Los Angeles circa 1976 with The Quick and Last in Line. From around the same time, we took things over to Bloomington, Indiana, with that irrepressible zany Kenny Hyland before he invaded Somerville. Now, that would be the Gizmos and Human Garbage Disposal. We heard the Armitage Shanks from 1977, a great single there, cover of Gary Numan's Our Friends Electric. And then we finished up with some Joy Division, some live Joy Division from Les Bains Duchets in France, recorded December 18th, 1979. Live version of Shadow Play, which will also function as our Miracle Ear segment of the morning. Miracle Ear, of course, is that portion of the program where we try to guess what wacky things our music director imagined he heard. Apparently, the lyric, to the center of the city where all roads meet, waiting for you, was misconstrued as, to the center of the city with a roast beef, waiting for you. My goodness, that guy kills me. Speaking of roast beef, in just a few short minutes, Mr. Fred Allen is going to be up with the Breakfast of Champions.
2: Fred!
0: However, before that happens, I will be back with one more song right after these important words.
3: Hi, I'm Mariah Carey. What are you doing this summer? You could be a host for the Fresh Air Fund. All it takes is a little space in your home and a little place in your heart. 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And you'll be getting the opportunity to make life richer for yourself and your guest. Please become a Fresh Air Fund host. Thank you.
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5: 4 to 5 doctors agree with DJ Awesome that Subject to Change is unlistenable and could lead to pat nauseum. Until there's a vaccination against bad taste, please don't listen to Subject to Change Sundays from noon to 2 p.m. at WMBR Cambridge unless you like hearing the same song again and again and again. This message brought to you by medical professionals and WMBR DJs united against Subject to Change, as well as listeners like
6: Lisa.
0: Okay, and that's going to do it for me for this week's edition of the Pontoon Palace. Thanks a lot for listening. I hope that you enjoyed the show. Hope that you have a nice day today, a nice weekend, and I hope that you have a nice week as well. And of course, I hope that you can join me here again next Thursday from 6 to 8 a.m. for more of the same. Hope. I've got one more to take it out with, running a little low on time, so I better make it a short one. Chop, chop. I will see you next week, everybody. Take care. Bye-bye.

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Hi, everybody. My name is L-Train, and you have found your way to Radio Ninja, which is a radio show where I play car commercial music for 2 hours. I say that with a deep sigh. It's summer, and it is officially summer. Official. I think last week I did like a solstice theme. It's not really a theme. It just happens that way. I'm not really sure what the theme is this week. We just heard... There's no theme. The Themeless Show. Okay, we just heard Sunda Arc with their track Forest Floor. And, yeah. What year did that come out? Oh, it came out last year. Anyway, coming up for the traffic jam this week, I have Axel and Sebastian working together on this track, Dumbo Tracks, Dumbo Tracks and The Field working together on Axel, Sebastian, and Philip, which is the name of this next song, coming to you for the traffic jam. Those of you still stuck in your car, even though it's summer. Stay tuned. I have a great set for you. Cormac and Public Memory coming up on Radio Ninja. Thanks so much for tuning in.

Hey, everybody. My name is L Train. You're listening to Radio Ninja here on WMBR in Cambridge. That was Public Memory on the release Public Sword. Okay. And that was Shivering Masterpiece. It came out last year. And also in there was Cormac with Dear England, the original series soundtrack. Okay, and we heard the song England versus Italy, and that is a new one out on something records, Milan Records. And then before that was some minimal techno for you for your traffic jam, and we heard Dumbo Tracks in the Field collaborating on a track called Axel, Sebastian, and Philip. That was a single that came out last year. And coming up next, I have one from Full Empty. And I am guilty of playing the same Full Empty song all the time. But this one is brand new, so I definitely have not played this one yet. This one's called Dream Dance, and again, it is new lo-fi house, and it is a self-release. I hope you like it. Give me a text, 617-253-8810. That'll get you to me.

Hey, everybody. My name is L-Train. You're listening to Radio Ninja here on WMBR in Cambridge. How about that organic house brought to us from Atish? That was the Rodriguez Jr. remix of Warbler. And that was going out to my my partner, Chris, who cannot pronounce Warbler for some reason. He calls it Wobbler. He has a Boston accent for exactly one word, and it's Wobbler. Anyway, that was going out to Chris. Anyway, before that was James Curd with New High, and that is off of the release New High Burning Wave. And I'm trying to figure out if that was a new release. No, it's not a new release. When did it come out? 2024. Sorry, some new disco funky house in there for you. And before that was QQQQ, remixed by Nick Leon Apocalypto remix from Nick Leon, originally by Ella Minus. And before that was Recondite and a track called Lumina, which is new, and that is out on Plangent Records. Anyway, thank you so much for tuning in to Radio Ninja. Here's a new one from David Handler, and it is called Life Like Violence, the Romare remix.

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Anyway, we just heard some indie dance in there. Moscow Men with Baobab, maybe. It seems a little French. Anyway, those French words. Anyway, that was off of Rob the Plants, an album that came out in 2023 on Disco Halal record label. Also in there, Machine Drum with Quasar, and that is off the release River of Heaven, which came out in 2023. And we also heard from Moonlight Wolves and Henry Says. And that one I've noticed because Third Sun is remixing All I Need, originally by Moonlight Wolves. And that is just a release from 2024. Some melodic techno for you. And coming in behind me is a track called Unknown on the album Your Light, and it's a Versus GT and No Such Thing working together. Some IDM. Thanks so much for listening to Radio Ninja. Give me a text. The number is 617-253-8810. That'll get you to me. My name is L-Train. 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
1: I just love Roots Manuva's sense of humor and how he likes to kind of not take himself too seriously in his work, and he's just there like being a goof on some legends, right? He's working with Cold Cut on that last song. That was True School off of Sound Mirrors. It's a TBT song. It's 20 years old. Oh my god. That song is 20 years old. Anyway, that is a Ninja Tune release from 2006, Sound Mirrors. And also in there was General Styx with a track Full Time, and that came out on in 2024. Some like drum and bass for you. Also in there, Session Victim with Dream Theory. And that's a new one out on Rhythm Section Records. And they started off that set with Folk and a track called Neon Drift, the Club Mix. And that came out last year on Free Range Records with some jazz, funky jazz house for you. Okay. And then coming up next, I have one from Breakia. This one is called Are We There? And this is off of a release that came out last year on Breakia Recordings from Breakbeat for you.

Hey everybody, how's it going? That was some UK garage brought to us. Working together, it was Veer, Machine Drum, Sis, Holly, and Salvador Breed all working together on Where Were You? This is on the release I, or maybe it's on the release 4, but that would be like bad Roman numerals. I don't get it anyway. Maybe it's just 4. Anyway, UK Garage, Breakbeat, Footwork, IDM, I don't know, what have you. Also in there was Will DeKaiser and the Supercooks remix of Cornerstone that came out last year on the record label Mango Alley. And before that was Idris with his new release, Pushing On. Oh, it's not a new release. It's from 2024. I have been playing that one actually a little bit this year. Just discovered it, I guess, featuring the voice of Kathy Brown. Some disco house for you. And coming up next, I have Claude Von Stroke in this next set. Sorry, Claude Von Stroke is not this next one. This is Rival Consoles with Coda, and then I do have a new one from Claude Von Stroke called Wrong Number, and it's more mellow than some of the Claude Von Stroke I remember from like 10 years ago. So stay tuned for that after this Rival Consoles Coda.

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0: What?
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And this is This with Samurai Breaks working together on Galactic Gary. Also in there, the KVB with Black is Black. And Claude Von Stroke in there with Wrong Number. That's a new one out. So some minimal techno. And coming up next, I have Royksopp, Fever Ray, and Trent Muller, three greats, working together on What Else Is There? True Electric. See you next week.

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0: Good morning. Welcome to 88 Rewound here on WMBR in Cambridge. Today's going to be a little bit of a different 88 Rewound. As many WMBR listeners know, longtime DJ Alex McNeil passed away about 2 weeks ago. Alex had cancer and his health had been in decline for quite a while at this point. But when he took a leave from the station in May, I think we all expected him to be back. He asked Jeremy to take over as the producer of Lost and Found, but only temporarily. His death has really hit me hard, as it has for many people here at WMBR. Alex was a pillar of the station. He was a member for more than 30 years. He hosted Lost and Found. He hosted this program, 88 Rewound, for decades. Without a doubt, he was more knowledgeable about music from the 1950s through 1970s than really anyone else. We have a lot of music geeks here at WMBR. Alex knew not just the bands and their members, but he knew the music that influenced them. He knew a ton about the recording industry, about the executives who signed the bands, details of the contracts, session musicians. He knew it all. And he conveyed this on the air. I mean, that was why it was so fun listening to Alex. He would talk about music and he would explain things that I had not heard before. He would talk about considerations I hadn't thought about. I like to think I know music from the 60s fairly well, but I always learned a ton from listening to Alex on Lost and Found and this program, 88 Rewound. He would often reference chart data, Billboard charts. And when I first heard that, when I first heard Alex on WMBR maybe 20 years ago, I would think to myself, why does anyone care about Billboard chart data? You know, who cares that a song reached position 3 in 1962? But I've kind of come around to really appreciating that data. It's the zeitgeist of the time. It's how you know what was popular. What were people thinking about? What were people listening to? You can't know that by just studying the rarities. It's the pop music that matters if you want to know what was culturally significant at the time. And the history I find just fascinating and fun. I'm going to keep talking about Alex throughout the next 2 hours, but this is 88 Rewound, and this is the show where we play a radio station survey from sometime in the past. We count down the hits in the order that they appeared. It is a radio time capsule. It's why Alex enjoyed this show so much. And so I looked through and found that 1967 was the year he featured most often on 88 Rewound. Looks like since 2009 or so, he had about 30 weeks in which he picked a survey from 1967. And one of his favorite stations to feature was WLOF in Florida, in Orlando, Florida, because they really had a very esoteric playlist. They would deviate from Billboard's charts quite a bit. So I have picked a survey from WLOF for the year 1967 and for the week of March 3rd. I think it's one that Alex would have enjoyed quite a bit himself. I hope you will too. Okay, so let's get to the music. We're going to start with one of the most absurd songs that I have heard on this program. It is the Thorndike Picklish Choir with the Ballad of Walter Wart.
1: 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Bring it.
2: Always one jump ahead of the crowd. Far out Walter Wart, the freaky frog. Got a funny little beard, the dinky little shades, and bright red racing stripe. Walter wasn't always the most popular frog.
3: No, man, he wasn't, no.
2: He had a fuzzy little beard, crazy little shades, not to mention the most gaudy bright red racing stripe. Once he was a beatnik. Walter Wart, the freaky frog.
3: Freaky frog. Freaky, freaky.
2: He carried the make love, not wart sign.
3: Oh, freaky frog. Freaky frog.
1: Bring it, bring it, bring it.
2: Walter Wart, the freaky frog.
1: Bring it.
2: The freaky little frog,
1: bring
2: of Walter Wart.
1: Bring it.
2: Got himself a car.
1: Bring it, bring it.
2: Look at him go in his Wartmobile. Walter Wart, the freaky frog. Always one jump ahead of the crowd. Far out Walter Wart, the freaky frog.
4: Let's see your registration.
2: Walter Wart, won't you come to our party? Walter Wart, won't you come to our party?
4: Come to our party, Walter
2: Wart. He's one jump ahead of all of the rest.
1: Bring it, bring it.
3: Walter Wart.
4: We know you all got soul. Everyone's asking who's that swimming in the punch bowl. That's Walter Wart, the freaky frog. Walter Wart, the freaky frog. Walter was a natural-born entertainer. Which in frog talk means, Wart kind of fool am I? When the masquerade party, when it got going good, Walter Wart met the girl. Love is not blind. Love is nearsighted. She had a peaches and cream complexion.
5: Wet and fuzzy.
4: Walter Wart, the freaky frog. Cause he's one jump ahead of the crowd. Far out, Walter Wart, the freaky frog. She said, Walter Wart, I love you.
5: I love you.
4: And Walter Wart turned out to be a handsome prince. Wonderful Walter, the priceless prince.
5: I kissed him, I kissed him.
4: Yes, love can turn anyone into something better. And more important is, I'm no longer a lazy beatnik frog. I'm now a kind, generous prince. I do have one problem.

You're listening to WMBR in Cambridge, the program Idiot Rewound, hosted by me, Jake. And this week, we are listening to a radio station survey from WLOF out of Orlando, Florida, from the week of March 3rd, 1967. And this week, we are paying special tribute to longtime WMBR DJ Alex McNeil, former host of Idiot Rewound and the Friday Lost and Found, and a real pillar of WMBR. You know, one thing that I haven't mentioned a whole lot in the past, but it's pretty notable, is that when Alex would host Idiot Rewound, he made a point of playing the original 45, or a recording of the original 45, as it would aired in the year of the survey. And I have tried to find those recordings as best I can myself. It was really important for Alex. It was really important to Alex that he play the same thing that you would have heard on the air if you were listening to the radio in that year. I think it's pretty neat. He really got into the time capsule aspects of Idiot Rewound. All right, so we began that set at position 31 with a really absurd song. It was The Ballad of Walter Wart by the Thorndike Pickle Dish Choir. Alex, I think, is the only person to play that on WMBR. He's played it twice prior. He had a show that featured songs that made the top 10 in some local market, but didn't crack the top 100 nationally. Unsurprisingly, with that, I had to look it up to find out what market was playing that. And in Sioux Falls, South Dakota, that reached number one, going up from number three the prior week. I have no idea what was going on in Sioux Falls, South Dakota, that was the most popular song for almost 2 weeks in a row. But it was a Ballad of Walter Wart, and it might get stuck in your head, much like it has mine. At position 30, we heard Everyone Needs Somebody to Love by Wilson Pickett. Song that Alex had played a lot. He played it at least six times on his Lost and Found show. He would always feature a soul set, if not a full soul show. Talk about that more later on in the program. At position 29, it was The Return of the Red Baron by the Royal Guardsmen. That's a song I remember listening to a fair amount myself when I was a kid. Another song that only was played on Idiot Rewound in the past, at least according to Track Blaster. Also on when Alex was featuring WLOF like we are this week. At position 28, it was But Wait, There's More by Justin Tubb. Also doesn't seem like a song that Alex was too fond of. Never played in Lost and Found. At position 27, it was the 59th Street Bridge song by Harper's Bazaar. And definitely not the song that I think Alex enjoyed a whole lot. He did not play it at all on Lost and Found. And I don't really blame him for not playing that a whole lot. Although it has been featured on the great WMBR program, Subject to Change. And at position 26, we ended that set with Mersey Doats by the band Innocence. And Alex has played that twice prior. Okay, so next up, we are going to hear Arthur Conley with Sweet Soul Music. 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

We just ended with the Turtles, the song Happy Together. You are listening to WMBR in Cambridge, to the program Idiot Rewound, and to me, Jake, as I feature a survey from Orlando, Florida station WLOF from the week of March 3rd, 1967. And then paying tribute to the late, great Alex McNeil on Idiot Rewound, former host of Idiot Rewound and Friday's Lost and Found, a expert on all things music and a pillar of WMBR, a tragic loss. All right, so we open that set at position 25 with Sweet Soul Music by Arthur Conley. Alex had played that three times before. Once on the show, on his Lost and Found show, where he would play songs that referenced other songs. So it's songs where in the lyrics, the would call out other music. Kind of an interesting theme. One of the reasons why it was great to listen to Alex's Friday's Lost and Found. Position 24, it was Neil Diamond with You Got to Me. Position

At position 21, it was Shirley Ellis with Soul Time. Definitely a track that Alex seemed to like. He's played it a bunch of times on Lost and Found. He played it on a show where he would feature radio stations' pick hits. These are the tracks that weren't charting, but DJs at the time thought were bound for greatness. And more often than not, they were wrong. And at position 20, we ended that set with the Turtles and the song Happy Together. You know, it's notable that Alex seemed to have never played that version before, although he did play another version by Amel Torme. Last in 2022 on a show where he was featuring the theme of some of the most played radio songs. But safe to say, Alex didn't care a whole lot for the Turtles version. One thing I do want to mention about Alex, I'm sort of thinking about all his great shows and his influences, how much I enjoy listening to him. Now, we don't have any Beach Boys on today's survey. They're one of his most played artists. And about a year ago, Brian Wilson died. Brian Wilson of the Beach Boys, and a lot of DJs played tributes to Brian Wilson. WMBR's Rick Roth had a great show, as did others on the station. WFMU had a lot of great tributes. And I listened to as many as I could, really enjoyed them quite a bit. But Alex McNeil's tribute really stood out to me because, unlike other people, he focused on the influences to Brian Wilson. You know, what was Brian Wilson listening to that led him to the sound that we know the Beach Boys so much of? And he identified the Four Freshmen as a group that Brian Wilson probably owned a lot of recordings of and would play them to his brothers. And he played a bunch of Four Freshmen clips on his show. And it's true. You can definitely tell the sound that Brian picked up on. He also had a different take on Murray Wilson, the father of the Wilson brothers. Now, most Beach Boys fans know Murray Wilson as one of the true villains of the music world. He was extremely abusive to his kids, to Brian in particular, and a lot of people don't think very highly of Murray for good reason. But Alex, he didn't refute that, but he did make a good point, and that's that Murray Wilson had a lot of music industry connections. He was sort of a small-time recording artist himself. He had connections to Capitol Records, and he used his pull to get the Beach Boys, to get Brian Wilson a lot of creative freedom that very few people had in the early 1960s. And it was really only thanks to Murray Wilson's connections that Brian was able to have the freedom to produce the sound that we all know the Beach Boys of today. You know, so maybe if it wasn't for Murray Wilson, well, if it wasn't for Murray Wilson, there wouldn't be a Brian Wilson. And he's still a horrible demon, that Murray, but he did one thing right. One of the reasons why, insights like that is why I think Alex had so much to offer as a DJ. All right, next up is Paul Revere and the Raiders at position 19 with the song Ups and Downs.

We just concluded with the Mojo Men and the song Sit Down, I Think I Love You. That was at position 14 from radio station Survey out of Orlando, Florida, station WLOF for the week of March 3rd, 1967. And that is a station and a survey that we are featuring today on 88 Rewound. But more importantly, I am paying tribute to Alex McNeil, who passed about 2 weeks ago. Alex was a pillar of WMBR, an amazing DJ, an amazing, insightful person who we are all mourning tremendously. We open that set with Paul Revere and the Raiders and the song Ups and Downs. After that, at position 18, it was PJ Probley with Nikki Hokey. Then at position 17, we had The Association, the song No Fair at All. Alex had played that one a couple times, once on a show where the theme of no in the title. Position 16, it was Marvin Gaye and Ken Weston and the song It Takes Two. And Alex never played that version in particular on Lost and Found, but he did play a cover on a show with the theme of Motown covers. Alex played a lot of soul on the shows. He was really an expert in soul. Do you know that he actually served as a special consultant to the Boston Museum of Afro-American History on the history of blacks in television? He did. At position 15, it was The Tropics and the song Time. Position 14, it was The Mojo Men and Sit Down, I Think I Love You. I don't think Alex ever played that version in particular, but he did play a version by the Australian band The Executives, which was charting at the same time, also released in 1967. All right, next up is Don Grady and the song The Children of St. Monica.

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And while you might think a great white shark is scary, what's really terrifying and even deadly is distracted driving. 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

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We open that set at position 13 with The Children of St. Monica by Don Grady. I like to play that track about four times on his Friday Lost and Found program, the last time being in 2022 on a show on a theme of TV stars who also made records. And that was a pretty common theme or reference that Alex made. Alex was probably as interested in TV as he was radio. He actually opened his radio show with the theme song from the TV show Route 66. And Alex wasn't just a fan of TV. He wrote the book on it. Like, literally, he wrote the book on it. He published a index of TV shows called Total Television. And it basically lists every single show, its producers, its airtime, its network of broadcast shows from 1948 through 1990. I was told he researched this by looking through hundreds, if not thousands, of back TV guide episodes. Now, in the book Total Television, he introduced it by writing, "This is a book for the TV fan, particularly for the person who, like me, is fascinated by the parade of television series that passes each year and who enjoys watching the shows come and go as much as they enjoy watching the shows themselves." And I think about that, that's pretty much why he liked 88 Rewound. If you replace the word TV in that statement with radio, you get 88 Rewound. After Don Grady, it was Pretty Ballerina by The Left Banke at position 12. Alex played that a lot. He played that nine times on Lost and Found, so I think you can safely say that was one of his faves. It was also a standby on shows, on Lost and Found shows, where he didn't have a theme in particular. At position 11, we heard Leslie Gore and the song California Nights. Alex, you know, as I mentioned before, he really enjoyed discussing the Billboard Top 100 and also songs that didn't make the Top 100 nationally but were getting a lot of airplay in local markets. And in one show, one theme show he had was of songs in New England that were in the top 10 but didn't reach Billboard's 100. And that Leslie Gore track was one of those. Position 10, it was Sonny and Cher with the song The Beat Goes On. After that, we heard The Supremes with Love Is Here and Now You're Gone. Alex played that on a Lost and Found show with a theme of songs that have the phrase love is in the title. And at position 8, we heard two songs by Herman's Hermits. First, A Kind of Hush, and then the song No Milk Today. Alex played the song No Milk Today many times. One of the times was on a three-part series of songs which he considered had great song names. I remember that series. It was pretty fun to listen to. And he did another series of songs and bands which he thought had horrible names. I remember one of the ones he called out was the Box Tops as a band that probably would have done further had they not had such a foolish or dopey name. All right, next up is Donovan at position 7.

We just heard Strawberry Fields Forever by the Beatles. The Beatles were Alex's number one most played artist, as Chuck noted a few weeks ago on his really enjoyable Lost and Found tribute to Alex. I think it was last Friday, the Friday before that. Alex had played that song 9 times, with a bunch of them being covers. About 10 years ago, he had a show that was celebrating Sgt. Pepper's 50th anniversary. Kind of amazing. If you were to do the show today, it would be the 60th anniversary. All right, before that, at position 3, it was Baby, I Need Your Lovin' by Johnny Rivers. Alex played that 5 times on Lost and Found, although not always by Johnny Rivers, some of the covers. For that, at position 4, it was 11 Foot, 11 Spoon.

Spoonful, Darwin, Be Home Soon. Alex had played that 7 times, but only versions by other artists on Lost and Found. At position 5, it was Ruby Tuesday by the Rolling Stones, another song that Alex would play mostly covers of, which is surprising because the Rolling Stones were definitely one of the most played artists in Alex McNeil's repertoire on Lost and Found. Position 6, it was I've Been Lonely Too Long by the Young Rascals. He only played that once, as far as I can tell, but it was on a show where he featured songs with the word long in the title. For all those shows, I'm always really curious, how much did he come up with them just by memory, and how much did he search his library? And at position 7, we opened that set with Epistle to Dippy by Donovan. Donovan, a artist that he played a fair amount, only played that song 3 times. Once was on a show where he was playing songs where the song title did not appear in the lyrics. And that's sort of another one which I'm curious how much he did by memory and how much he searched through the records and looked at the lyric sheet. I'm guessing he probably did most of that by memory. All right, we are reaching the end of today's survey, the survey being from WLOF for the week of March 3rd, 1967, and my tribute to Alex McNeil, former host of 88 Rewound. No radio show can do justice to such an amazing DJ and someone who was such a pillar, such an important part of the WMBR community for the last 3 decades. I've said continuously, he is the one who, one of the few people who really made me love WMBR and wanted me to get involved with the station. I think the first time I heard this Lost and Found show, I was hooked. And there's really no way I can do justice to all that he provided, certainly not in a little 2-hour show here on Saturday morning. But with that said, I do have a question to you, the 88 Rewound listeners. I know we have a good fan base. Probably a lot of you out there remember Alex quite well. I've probably listened to hundreds of his shows like me. So would you like to hear him again, at least on a repeat? I have a bunch of his shows saved that I could rebroadcast, and I'm hoping I can find some more archival material, archival shows. And is it suitable for me to re-air them? Would people enjoy that? Or is it best to say, you know what, let's just leave them to memory. Let's not bring back, or let's not pretend that he's still here. If he's gone from the world, then he should be gone from the airwaves. I really don't know the right answer myself. But I'm really curious what people think. Please send me a text at 617-253-8810. Let me know. We probably will have some encore 88 Rewounds in the future as we try to fill all the time slots. So if it's not one of Alex's shows, it'll be someone else's. But for the most part, we're going to try to continue with a new show each and every week. The plan is to keep 88 Rewound alive for as long as we can, certainly through the fall programming season, which runs until February. We have some great other DJs here at WMBR who have helped out a lot. Shock and Mully are longtime occasional hosts of 88 Rewound. And we have a couple new people, which I'm really looking forward to seeing what surveys they select. So we will be on the air every Saturday. So stay tuned. I will be back on August 15th. And with that, there's just one last song from today's survey from WLOF from March 3rd, 1967. And it is a very appropriate song for today's tribute to Alex McNeil. It's the Mamas and the Papas with This Is Dedicated to the One I Love. You know, Alex actually didn't play the Mamas and the Papas version of this song very often. He usually would play the Five Royals version, which I think was probably the first version that was recorded. But WLOF was playing the Mamas and the Papas, and so will we. All right, well, thank you so much for listening to 88 Rewound. Hope you've enjoyed the show. Alex, this one's for you.

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1: 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I'm Fred. This is Sound Principles here every week presenting jazz of the 21st century, jazz as a living art form, not a museum piece. Let's start off with a British pianist. She is also partly of Bengali descent. Here's Zoe Rahman.

lot. That's two colours on the drum. That's Alex Anquist at the bass. Thank you so much for listening. Thank you.

That's the Chad Taylor Trio from a cuneiform album called The Daily Biological. Came out in 2020. And we heard Swamp. Most trios these days have a horn and a bass and drums, but in this case it's tenor sax, piano, and drums. No bass. Chad Taylor on the drums, of course. Brian Settles, a musician certainly deserving of wider recognition. I believe he's based in Washington, D.C., but makes his way to New York City frequently. Brian Settles on tenor saxophone, and Neil Podgorski on piano. In the middle, we heard from the duo of Gordon Gradina and Russ Lawson. Their newly issued album, Turnpike. And we heard Ligulio. Interesting configuration here. Gordon Gradina on oud. He is from Vancouver, Canada, and Russ Lawson, who's based in New York City, on piano. See? We can have cooperation across the border. As I said, that's newly issued, and that goes out to Dave in Seattle, who really liked this the last time I played it. So I played it again, and I'll play it still again. Started off the set with Zoe Rahman, a British pianist. Actually, it's kind of interesting. Her mother is from New Zealand. Her father is from India. They seem to have met in Australia and then moved back to Great Britain. Rahman considers herself British, although she has explored her Bengali heritage a bit in these last few years. Anyway, Zoe Rahman, Hull Suite Live, recorded live at the Vortex Jazz Club, and just issued. We heard Red Squirrel. Zoe Rahman on piano and does all the compositions. Gene Calderazzo, who is American but has lived in Great Britain for many years, teaches there and plays. He's on drums. Alec Dankworth, who, yes, is the son of John Dankworth, famous tenor saxophonist, and I guess Cleo Lane. But I didn't look that up to make sure. Alec Dankworth on the bass. Zoe Rahman. The rest of the show is mostly going to be taken up by two more tracks from Tyshawn Sorey's reimagining of Max Roach's classic album, Members Don't Get Weary. It's called Members Don't. And enough of me talking. Here it is.

And there's two more tracks from Tyshawn Sorey's latest, a reimagining of Max Roach's classic album, Members Don't Get Weary. It's called Members Don't. It's on Pi Recordings. It just came out at the end of May, and we heard Equipoise Parts 1 and 2. The group consisting of Tyshawn Sorey on drums and arrangements, Adam O'Farrell on trumpet electronics, Mark Shim on tenor saxophone, Lex Corton on piano, and Tyrone Allen II on the bass. Well, that's almost all the time we have here on Sound Principles. Yes, that's Thelonious Monk. A little look at the past. Plain Smoke Gets in Your Eyes. I couldn't resist a little current events, even though the music is not current. Thank you for listening. Thank you for always listening to WMBR Cambridge, where we struggle valiantly on, even if the roof caves in. That's another story. And I wasn't anywhere near that, because I record at home for reasons just like that. I hope you are all well. Please resist and stay strong. A longtime listener reminded me that I used to say be kind a lot, but it's harder and harder to do that these days. Ben Bray is coming up next with Nebulosity, right here on WMBR Cambridge.

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It's 9 o'clock, and air shows end when the air runs out. This is Nebulosity.

Toro, Toro taxi. See you tomorrow, my son. Switch later, big truck. Grease her hip.

Not much is working this morning today. Somehow I'm not getting my bed music out of my computer. I'm not going to spend too much time on it. Yeah, screw you. To hell with it. Okay. Surprise, surprise, I'm back in control room B where, where nothing works. We just listened to, from the UK, Zoe Rahman, and Out to Sea from her new release, her new self-release, Whole Suite Live. And, yeah, an extra order of Rahman today. And just to confirm, it's Rahman, not Rahman. Prior to Zoe, Lambert, Hendrix, and Ross from and Aragon from their 1959 World Pacific release, The Swingers, their take on that classic tune. Was it a Sonny Rollins tune? I'm probably not. I'm probably totally wrong. But yeah, great track. And prior to Lambert, Hendrix, and Ross, from 1980, Blue Eyed Soul and Burn. It kind of feels like library music to me again. I don't know the history of Blue Eyed Soul. I couldn't find much about them. But Burn, from the 1980 Numero Group release, You Ain't No Weight. And prior to that, some sentiment that we should carry through us this morning. Some sentiment I wish I'd had when I realized that Memorial Drive was blocked off for a fun run and I had to get to my radio show in just a few minutes. I unfortunately had to walk on the sunny side of the street for about 2 miles to get to the radio station because of that. Oy. The Whites and Keep on the Sunny Side, from the 2000 Mercury release of the soundtrack to Oh Brother, Where Art Thou? And prior to that, who can forget The Roller Girl from 1980, Dire Straits and Skate Away from their Vertigo release, Making Movies. And starting at this set was Tracy Ullman, and They Don't Know, from her 83 Teldec release, I guess. You Broke My Heart in 17 Places. Wow, so many things about this tune I want to mention, but I won't spend 10 minutes doing that. The piano was fantastic. The organ glissando, wow. Beautiful song from a really nice album, and that was my tribute to Alex McNeil, who was playing this during a Lost and Found when I first met him. So thanks, Alex. I hope you're enjoying the show. This is Nebulosity here on WMBR in Cambridge, sans bed music. Ben Bray with you until 10 o'clock when John Funky will be in with Backwoods. And until then, you can reach me via text or phone, because I actually am back in the studio, although I'm in control room B for Ben Bray. 617-253-8810. Right now, B stands for bad. I'll stop. Yeah, until 10 o'clock for questions and comments and whatever. Up next, this is something I really need right now. This is some air and Spacemaker.

Control B stands for beautiful. Pascal Roget and Liszt, and the fact that I got my bed music working. Pianist Pascal Roget performing Franz Liszt composition, Years of Pilgrimage. First year, Switzerland. S160, whatever that means. Number 6, Obermann Valley. This is from a 1972 Decca release, a Liszt recital. And just a quick shout out regarding the control rooms. A quick shout out to the tech team that renovated Control A into the masterpiece that it is. You guys are great, and your work is appreciated. And you have our full support getting it back up to speed again. Prior to Pascal Roget wowing us with just amazing color on the piano was Kyoko Tabe and the Manchester Camerata, conducted by Sachio Fuchiyoki, performing the Takahashi Yoshimatsu composition and Birds Are Still, Opus 72, from a 1998 Shondo's release on Memo Flora. I didn't have time to look up what this was about, but my interpretation of this is just, it reminds me of being far out on the moors near Haworth in England last November. The brushed grass, the very subtle hues, and the foreboding canopy. There you go. Prior to that, from the deep ocean, Mark Hjorthøy, Oceans Deep and Wild, which they are. Brand new release from Italy on Zero K from the Static Between Heartbeats. And starting out the show, no excuse, no explanation for why I haven't played Air in years. We started out the show with some Air and Spacemaker from their 2007 Virgin release Pocket Symphony. Hope you enjoyed today's show. Have a wonderful weekend. And stay tuned for John Funky.

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You are listening to WMBR in Cambridge, 88.1 first on your FM dial, a community service of the Massachusetts Institute of Technology. Welcome once again to another edition of the show we call Backwards. My name is John Funky. Today is Saturday, July 25th, the year 2026. And for the next 2 hours, we will be listening to the best in vintage rock and roll, country western, and rhythm and blues. And I'm glad I did when I did what I had to do.

Now am I terrified at the earth. It is that calm and patient. It grows such sweet things out of such corruptions. It turns harmless and stainless on its axis with such endless succession of diseased corpses. It distills such exquisite winds out of such infused fever. It gives such divine materials to men and accepts such leavings from them at last here in the safe location, destination that is currently serving as a radio station. A train station from which I'm able to tell you all about the songs that we played as we finish up the set, the first set. Well, on the modern record label, Postmodern, with Rascal Gordon, straight out of Memphis, with We're All Loaded. That's right. Yeah, we're locked and loaded right here on Backwoods. With Mr. Rascal Gordon. He's got that whiskey, but right before that, we were letting out a little wine with Hal Page and the Wailers. Thunderbird, that's right. What's the price? 30 twice. Where you cop? Beauty shop. Thunderbirds are go. I'm going to turn my mannequin head right towards you there. And right before that, of course, right before Hal Page turned the page. That's right. We got Jimmy Liggins and his Drops of Joy on the specialty record label. Come Back Home, right here, and at the top of the set. Ah, yes, genius, thy name is Wilbur Steinberg, and I'm glad I did when I did what I had to do with the mop, bop, boogie. That's right, get that mop out on a Saturday morning for all that cleaning up and getting ready for Backwoods. Yes, the best in vintage rock and roll, country, western, rhythm, and blues with a little to get you through the weekend. I come before you with the meager props, the wardrobe, plaid suit, straw boater perched upon my noggin, high button shoes and a flowered cravat, display handkerchief, malacca cane beneath my arm, allowing me to perform a picketer stroll with a monkey stick. Make way, hasten, huzzah, as I toss down a little sand on the floor for the old soft shoe, hot cha, razzmatazz, wacky antics, zany hijinks, madcap escapades, shameless shenanigans, malicious mischief, ranting, raving, jabbering, gesticulating, drunk, disorderly, polymorphous, perversity, alliterative alacrity, vertiginous, verbal velocity, with a man of infinite resource and sagacity. Oh, my best beloved, you best believe it's yours truly, John Funky. Yes, thank you so much. Thank you. Thank you. Our studio audience here has been very Well, come on in. Yes. And how about you guys over there? Why don't you do it too? All right. Yes, sir. A resounding ovation. Thank you. Yes. And thank you very much. Congratulations. Why don't we just attach the high frequency leads to the electrodes just hypnotically, just in case someone's listening. We come up with a weather forecast for today. July 25th, the year 2026. And the temperature today, Saturday, going up to 80 degrees, 61 degrees for the overnight. Sunday, 78 degrees for the high. 61 degrees again for the overnight, and plenty of sunshine throughout the weekend. I say it's going to be absolutely marvelous. Don't you agree, Binky, Helen, Judd, Cuddly, Wedley, Juddly, Dudley? How much is he worth, Nate, Lauren, Gary, Holland, Holly, they're in Salem. Hey, Mike, you're from Medford. Say hello to Peter from Malden. He'll say hello to Sonny's from Malden, and they'll all meet together at the homestead of Edna Mae Oliver. And, of course, the power couples, Cassie and Mark, Ali and Eli, Dominic and Ajda, the proud sponsors, Small Change Brewery, Blakeney Metalworks, Bird and Hand Tattoo, Phantom Carpenter, Whole Weather Place, Round at the End, High in the Middle, it's the Mighty Zim, Shady Dave, Phyllis, Kenji from JP, Listener Number 15, Louie. And, of course, Michael. Yes, and Louie with the Decades. And there's Twisted Jack over at Stereo Waves. And there's, Karen an hour away, and the number to call for requests, comments, questions. We still don't seem to have one, but we got what you call the ka-ding-dong here on Backwoods.

0: my name is Andrea, and I'm the host of Coffee Time, a program of jazz every Friday afternoon from 2 to 4 p.m. We listen to hard bop, bebop, west coast, and cool, early and local jazz. Just ever so often, jazz from movies or TV. And at the end of the show, a little bit of gospel, a little bit of soul. 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
1: Cats of the Coffee Time with Angel and Grant every Friday afternoon from 2 to 4. This is bubbling over with caffeine. Oh.

o'clock in the morning, the musicians have finished their gigs, and the hat check girls, they ain't made no bread, and they salty, about to blow their wigs. And the Cadillac boys, they all standing round, you know, waiting for their girls and their nightly dues. But would you believe you see better fights than you do at the Garden when these girls sing the rigor mortis blues? Now there's a cop, he's trying to do his duty, trying to hurry everybody off the street so he can ease back in the restaurant and finish the free meal he had started to eat. Then there's old flower selling Susie, she's making just one more last round. But at this stage of the game, you can cop her whole basket for £1. Now then there's always some blue bloods and they want to see Harlem and continue the fun that they've had. So the leader eases up on you and sounds you, man, do you know of an after hours pad? You shake your head with a definite no. You even ignore the cute little frail, 'cause you know this is the same kind of setup that just last month got everybody put in jail. So you quit it down to the corner to a joint noted for its ham and egg. But before you can even sit down, two cats done already laid down their bag.

0: there, cause she just now left her old man. And on your way to the A train, about in the middle of the block, another friend needs to borrow a deuce to get his uniform out of her. So by the time you reach your destination, trying to read the latest news, six winos done hit on you for cigarettes, and one stud even wanted a pair of shoes. Well, at last you make it to your crib, watching the new day begin, and drift off to sleep with a ghastly thought. Tomorrow, it'll all start over again.
1: Oh, oh, oh, oh, it's just about half past the, you are listening to WMBR in Cambridge, 88.1 first on your FM dial, a community service of the Massachusetts Institute of Technology. Yes, this is backwards. Yes, this is yours truly. Little Johnsley Wansley, Funkly Blinkly, reporting here with all the inflammation concerning all the people responsible for the songs and the music and the enjoyment that was shared in the past several moments as we finish up the set with the lovely Babs Gonzalez. Oh, yes. Oh, you might know originally Lee Baker. And yes, oh, the fabulous denizen of New York City, given out with some of that poetry, perhaps. Poetry, prosody, prose and poetry gathered together by Babs Gonzalez. Talking about the Broadway, 4 a.m. That's right. Right by the Garment District. Oh, hey, and right before that, yes. Oh, the genius. I'm not talking about Albert Einstein. No, not Senor Wences. I mean Ray Charles. Yes, Chris gonna discover Ray Charles. Tell me, how do you feel when your baby's got a new friend? Oh, how do you feel? Yes, do you feel like I do? And right before that, yes, the Knockabouts. Knockabouts, and they were on a jungle safari. Oh, and we also heard, oh, who was that? The Spindrifts. Yes, with the Cha-Cha Do. Yes, the Spindrifts featuring, yeah, that's right, the late, great Freddie Boom Boom Cannon. Woo! Yes, Freddie Cannon, who passed away July 17th. And at the age of not quite 90 years old, yes, Boston Zone. And he's got the Cha-Cha-Do. He just changed it to woo. And it, history was made. And at the top of the set, Boston Zone again. The G-Clefs with Ka-Ding Dong with Freddie Cannon on guitar. And, Broadway 4 a.m., heading towards the Hangover Tavern.

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1: 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What? 88.1 FM, this is
0: WMBR Cambridge. Oh, what a noise that is. That's Dr. Professor John Pollock. 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
3: Oh, yes, it's a good day. A good day for...

Oh, where am I? What happened? Who turned out the lights? Why, it seems as though I'm in the midst of a typical tropical paradise. That's right, wild animal luxury, pure idiot mystery, the infinite indigo of this here imagination. Oh, honey, sister, girl, child, hands on your hips, wagging your head, rolling your neck. Oh, you are soaking in it. Ah, that's right. Every Saturday morning from 10 to 12, WMBR in Cambridge, it's Backwoods with yours truly, the fair, the middling kahuna, huna wana highway, John Zewanza Funky. Please pass the boy, and I will tell you about all the noise that we put down as we finish up the set with Mr. Lou Williams with Centipede, Centipede Crawler. Oh, my goodness. He's getting all he's talking about bugs there. Yes, the Centipede featuring the fleet-fingered fretwork of the fabulous Irving Ashby. That's right. The jazz guys on Rockabilly Records. That's what make them go round and round. And just like George Barnes right before that. George Barnes. Oh, the greatest of all, with the blue tail buzz, Jimmy Crack Corn, I don't care, just like old Burl Ives, Mendacity, yes, singing for the House of Un-American Activities, yes, and right before that, ah-ha, or is it woo? No, it's ah-ha with Bob Wills and his Texas Playboys, along with those playmates, the McKinney sisters, yes, with their shoes, the McKinney, oh, it's Kinney shoes. It's a good day for John Funky to shut up. It's a good, oh, and we're finally at the top of the set, Hank Thompson. Yes, and thank you to Hank Thompson. He's over at Hangover Tavern. That's where you wind up after Broadway at 4 a.m. And, oh, as a matter of fact, there ain't no wheels on this ship.

0: Hello, I'm Charlie Colhase, host of Research and Development, now heard on Mondays here on WMBR. 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That's Research and Development here on 88.1 WMBR. 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
1: That's right. Charlie, we just about missed it. That's Research and Development every, every Monday from 2 to 4, immediately following... The Mark Francis Ice Cream Truck Novelty Show Radio Pro. Oh, you know.

0: Right, yes. Oh, a little shake, a little rattle, and some roll. Here on Backwoods. Here. I'm going to butter your rolls right here on Backwoods. Every Saturday morning from 10 to 12, WMBR in Cambridge. Yours truly, Little Johnsley, Wansley Funky. I got to tell you about these songs that I just played as we finish up the set with one of them. Little Yellow Sun Records, that's right. Tommy Blake. Oh, that name is genius. I'm a big fan. Yeah, Tommy Blake and I Dig You, Baby. Yes, D-I-G means look. D-I-G means stare. Dig, dig, dig-a-rooney, dig, dig, dig-a-rooney with Tommy Blake right before that. Watch with that knife, boy. And we also heard from the Fendermen. That's right. Yes, they were working on that fender right there. They're going to bang it out for us. Come on right now. That's it. Yes. A little Bondo there and a caravan with a drum solo. We can do that. Yes. And, of course, with that cha-cha-cha, the Fendermen and caravan. And we also heard from Rod Morris doing time in that Alabama jailhouse. Alabama, Alabama. Oh, and right at the top of the set, Patsy Cline, that's right. Ain't no wheels on this ship, so we're going to roll, roll, roll, roll, roll. All night long, yes. And we're going to roll all night long, and we're going to keep on digging, yes, till we get to what matters most, you know, right down to that level, yeah. Here on Backwoods, you better dig it.
1: You better dig it, you hear?

And that's right. Just over the river. Through the woods to Grandma's house we go here just about, just past 11 o'clock. You are listening to WMBR in Cambridge, 88.1 first on your FM dial, a community service of the Massachusetts Institute of Technology. That's right, it's backwards. Yo, what did I say it again? It's backwards. Oh, yes, the best in vintage rock and roll, country, western, rhythm and blues, with a little to get you through the weekend. I come before you with the meager props, the wardrobe, the plaid suit, the straw boulder, the perch upon my noggin, high button shoes, flowered cravat, display handkerchief, malacca cane beneath my arm, allowing me to perform a picadillo stroll with a monkey stick. Make way, hasten, huzzah, as I toss down a little sand on the floor for the old soft shoe, hotcha, razzmatazz, wacky antics, zany hijinks, madcap escapades, shameless shenanigans, malicious mischief, ranting, raving, jabbering, gesticulating, drunk, disorderly, polymorphous perversity, alliterative alacrity, vertiginous verbal velocity, with men of infinite resource and sagacity. Oh, my best beloved, your best believe is yours truly, John Funky. Oh, thank you so much. Oh, are we quite done with that for now? Because I have some songs to tell you about. Yes, we finished up another set with way down yonder in New Orleans. Woo! Oh, no, not yet. Oh, Chris Kenner over at Grandma's house. And, of course, Lee Allen. Yes, that walking, talking tenor man on all them Little Richard records, and he's driving home, dropping G's and apostrophes. And finally, at the top of the set, Bill Johnson and the Four Steps. That's right, 1, 2, 3. I'm in the Four Step program. You better dig it. D-I-G means look. D-I-G means stare. And D-I-G means it's time to attach the high-frequency leads to the electrodes. Gesture hypnotically, just in case someone's listening, so we can come up with a weather forecast for today, July 25th, the year 2026. And it seems as though the temperature is going up to 80 degrees, 61 degrees for the overnight tomorrow, Sunday, 78 degrees for the high, 61 degrees for the overnight. Plenty of sunshine throughout the day and plenty of moonlight throughout the night. Oh, how about that? Binky, Helen, Judd, Cuddly, Wuddly, Judly, Dudley, how much is he worth? Nate, Lauren, Gary, and Holly, you're from Salem. Say hello to Mike from Medford. Say hello to Peter from Malden. Say hello to Sonny from Malden. Sonny, and of course, the power couples, Cassie and Mark, Ali and Eli, Dominic and Ajda, the proud sponsors, Small Change Brewery, Blakeney Metalworks, Burden Hand Tattoo, yes, Phantom Carpenter, Holworthy Place, Round at the End, High in the Middle, it's the Madison, Shady Day, Phyllis, Kenji, JP, oh, listener number 15, Michael J, Louie Louie with the Decades, yes, Twisted Jack and Stereo Waynes, and of course, Karen and Iowa, and the number to call for requests, comments, questions. Well, we still don't seem to have one, but of course, there's always time to head on over to Grandma's house. Oh, because Big Mama wants to rock here on Backwoods.

Attention. Attention. Please, please clear the tracks. It's Tops in the Racket Racket. All the noise for the girls and boys, the gals, the pals, the cats, the kittens. Oh, seems as though they lost their mittens. Ah, but I ain't quitting. No, my pledge to you. I shall continue to raise 17, count them, 17 taps of H-E double hockey sticks right here where speed is the creed. And it's a hot rod hullabaloo backwards. Yes, every Saturday morning from 10 to 12 WMBR in Cambridge with yours truly, the hostess with the mostest, spawn of the devil's trumpets and strombones, John Benet Berlusconi. Oh, magical, musical, hey. Oh, how about we doff our battered fedora to one of the greats? The greatest. Woo! Yes, I'm talking about Freddie Boom Boom Cannon, yeah? Boston's own. Oh, many have claimed him, yes. All the way to Swampscott and Pepperell, but he's from Lynn, yes? Born in Lynn and, passed away this past July 17th, just shy of 90 years old. Freddie Boom Boom Cannon with the buzz. A diddle it, shut up. And of course, Bo Diddley, we're taking us to the Congo. That's right, a Congo bar. Weren't they good? And right before that, Chuck Berry, the medicine monkey known as Jojo Gunn, Fillmore Slim. Any excuse to play You Got the Nerves of a Big Brass Monkey. And finally, at the top of the set, Don Julien and the Meadowlarks. Big Mama wants to rock. She wants to rock to Tallahassee Lassie.

Oh, come with me to the magical, musical, mystical marketplace known as Backwoods every Saturday morning from 10 to 12 WMBR in Cambridge with yours truly, Ustad Janzi Wanzi Funky. I share with you these embarrassments of embarrassments with a woo, yes, a woo. And a woo, yes, one last woo for Freddie Boom Boom Cannon, yes, Boston's own, who passed away this past weekend. We celebrate him with too much monkey business. That's right, when he went to Warner Brothers after many years at Swan Records, and he was still rocking, and he was still rocking up to the very end. I believe he was recording with Sven Gulli. Is that right? Yes, give me a kiss. And we also heard from Boston's own, once again, the Rockin' Ramrods, Jungle Call, recorded on the Explosive record label, which I believe was owned by Freddie Cannon. And of course, the Rockin' Ramrods appear in Discotheque Holiday, backing up Freddie Cannon. Who's seen Discotheque Holiday, huh? Can somebody vouch for that one? Oh, and right before the Rockin' Ramrods, Dale Hawkins. And why Dale Hawkins? Because he's featuring Kenny Paulson, yeah, on guitar. That's on guitar, yes. Who of course, played with Freddie Cannon on all his hits. And there's Dale Hawkins with Kenny Paulson and Eliza Jane. And of Freddie Boom Boom with the Okey Fanoki and the Tallahassee Lassie. And so many woos. Yes, I feel a little woozy. And everybody, monkey.

0: Oh, I did. Her body, was like a milky flow of curves under the translucent gown, and when she moved, the static currents of flesh against sheer cloth made it cling to her in a way that made me, hold my breath to fight against the temptation. I could feel tugging at my body. The inky blackness of the hair falling around her shoulders made her look taller. And the gown shrouded what was yet to come and was there for me alone. I didn't dare move when she came to me. She raised herself on her toes to kiss me with a tongue of fire, then walked back to the light and turned around. I could see through that gown as though it weren't there at all. And then she turned and said,
1: "Got a peanut?"
0: Oh, got a peanut? I thought she was going to say, "Woo!" Oh, well, on backwards. Yes, every Saturday morning from 10 to 12 WMBR in Cambridge with yours truly, John Funky, as we finish up a set with Cary Grant. That's right. Cary Grant and Randolph Scott. No, Cary Grant and the Grandeurs with Mishmash, Mishmash, and of course, another loose cannon. Yes, Freddie Boom Boom Cannon, the late great one. Everybody, Monkey, when I get home.

0: Bye-bye.
1: Bye-bye. Oh, yeah, shouldn't that be woo-woo? Once again, according to that old clock on the wall, it's time for yours truly to anchor the premises. Strike the bricks, hit the pavement, agitate the gravel, make like mint jelly, and take it on the lamb. Honey, sister, girl, child, I am so out of here. Another edition of Backwoods comes crowing to a halt, yes. Oh, yours truly, John Quonky. Once again, thanking you for listening. Congratulations to the ticket winners that might have been. Big shouts and big thanks to Miss Angeline Grant, as always. And we can't forget all those people who made all that beautiful music, such as Prince Conley. And he is a prince on the Satellite record label, one of the great ones. I'm going home. And yes, great gives way to greatness with the Clara Ward Singers. Yes, in the emergency ward when I get home. And when I get home, I'll tell you one thing I'm going to do. I'm just going to kick off my shoes and listen to WMBR, because we're broadcasting throughout the week, day and night. And we hope you can be part of it. Until then, yes, it's a promise and a threat. Backwoods shall return next week. Yes, tired, hackneyed, formulaic, predictable, all wrapped up in a contrived party atmosphere right here. And, I won't waste time with elementary talk. No. It's time for us to give out with a final woo as we say goodbye. And we'll see y'all next week. Bye-bye.

Hi, my name is Barrence Whitfield, Barrence Whitfield and the Savages, and you're listening to WMBR in Cambridge, where rock is still living today. Yes, sir!

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You are tuned in to WMBR in Cambridge. This is the Hot Rat Sessions. My name's Abby. You just heard Magic in the Dancing by Lighthouse from the 1973 album. Okay, oh my god. I might not be able to do this. I thought after 4 years of not crying in meetings with my advisors and stuff that I would be fine at this. Whew. I'm really not. For those of you very confused, this is my last live episode, and I'm very sad about it. However, I think James prepared for this because there is a 20-pack box of tissues in the back office, and I think they're all for me. Let's try this again. You just heard Magic's in the Dancing by Lighthouse from the 1973 album Can You Feel It? And at the top of the show, we had Countenance by Nectar. That's from the 1971 album Journey to the Center of the Eye that I mistyped. Let's keep moving on before I cause a flood in our only operating control room via my eyeballs. Up next, we're getting into Wayso by Ramatam. I need to calm down. I don't know, a Xanax, lithium, Valium. Okay.

All right. You're tuned into WMER in Cambridge. This is the Hot Rod Sessions. I've sort of pulled myself together. Nothing that the Power Fusion Orchestra can't fix. Speaking of which, that was Have I Left the Gas On by Fusion Orchestra from their amazing 1973 album, Skeleton in Armor. And then before that, we had Wayso by Ramatam from their 1972 self-titled album. Shout out to Christopher Vice for that one. I just spent the past week or two pre-recording the next 9 shows I have. And so I feel like I've played a lot of these songs very recently. So about half of these you'll hear again in the next 9 weeks. Well, it's because I'm lazy and I can only come up with so many new shows at once. Yeah, I think I've calmed myself down. However, I will say it doesn't take much to get me worked up. So don't get concerned. Everything's fine. I was telling my dad yesterday that I once had like a mental breakdown in our living room. And then James asked what was wrong with me. And I was like, somebody hit my ankle with their scooter in the grocery store. That wasn't why I was upset, but that did it for me. So, people with scooters, stay away from me right now. Lord knows what would happen if something like that happened right now. But, up next, while I'm a coherent speaker, well, as much as usual, we're getting into a song I actually am not playing in the next 9 weeks, which is a Baker Gurvitz Army track, which is People. And I think, well, I still think Inside of Me is Baker Gurvitz Army's best song. However, I also like this song, and I think that Ginger Baker really shines. So, enjoy. It's WMBR in Cambridge.

Ooh, you just, what am I doing? You're tuning WMBR in Cambridge. This is the Hot Rat Sessions. I think I've calmed down. I'm good. All due to the help of Gotta Find a Way by Gift from the 1972 album Blue Apple. I remember long, long ago, maybe 2 years ago? Dare I even say three? No, let's stick with two. Two Christmases ago, my dad and I went to the oldest record shop in America. And the motto of, like, if we don't have it, then it doesn't exist. And I said, game on, brother. So then I wanted to find this album. I don't even like the full album. It's fine. And I think maybe if this song wasn't on the album, I would say the entire album's better. But no song even comes anywhere close to Gotta Find a Way. And then, I don't know, when I asked him if he had it, I think he looked at me as if I was asking him, like, do you have Brat by Charlie XCX? Which they did have, so I don't know why he was judging me that much. But they didn't have it. No, they did not. What they did have, which I'm playing later, is Main Horse's self-titled album, which is great. Awesome album. But you know what wasn't on that LP? The best song on the entire album, which is More Tea by Carr. It's not on there. It's not on there. It's really upsetting, and I'm fine. It's not a big deal. Whatever. But don't buy that record unless you're okay with not having that song. But also, before that, we had People by Baker Gerrit's Army from the 1975 album Elysian Encounter. Oh yeah, guys, I'm so back. I'm fine. Love radio. Love my last show. It's awesome. Up next, we're getting into Junior's Eyes. This is actually another song I didn't play. I won't play in the next 9 weeks. We're listening to the track Imagination. All right. Everyone, wipe your tears. Why is everyone crying? Gosh. Here you go.

You are tuned in to WMBR in Cambridge. This is the Hot Rat Sessions. I lost it again. Nope, I was good and then I wasn't because I was trying to get it back together because I only have 6 minutes left and then, I don't know, opposite effects. But whew, you just heard My Music by Highway from their 1975 album, their self-titled album. Then we had the Envoy by Daryl Way's Wolf from the 1974 album Night Music. Actually, I think it's that. I was track blasting most of that by memory. Yeah, I got the year and the album right. Awesome. Then we had Imagination by Junior's Eye from the 1969 album Battersea Power Station. I'm probably through half a box of tissues at this point. Yeah, and so we have, okay, 5.5 minutes left. Awesome, cool, yeah. And so I'm going to refrain from saying anything remotely sentimental, A, because you wouldn't be able to understand me because I'd start crying harder. But thank you all for being here over the past 3.5 years. This is one of the best things I've ever been a part of.

have. And up next, we're getting into Loafers End by Gasoline Band. It's WMER in Cambridge. Yeah.

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You are listening to King Ghidra here on WMBR in Cambridge. And on today's program, we are playing mostly new music. Starting off at the top of the hour, we heard Lesser Angels with the song Dead Love Arcade. That was followed by the band Cashier with the song Same Mistakes off of their new release, which is called The Wait. Then we heard from the band Michiganized. They're from Tokyo, and they played the song The Magician Reversed, which came out this year on Love Records. Sparkler also has a new album out. It's called Glidewinder, and we heard the song Such Is. The band Dive Collate played Silent Seeds. They're from Indonesia. Purplish played Time Flies When This Baby Hits 88 Miles Per Hour off of Nothing New Under the Sun Simulator. And behind me right now is the Australian band Relay Tapes. This song is Avalon. Coming up next is another band from Australia. This is Ancient Channels.

WMBR, this show is King Ghidra. And we just heard Allison's Halo. They played the song Dozen off of their 2024 release, Eye Dazzler. That was preceded by a band from Toronto called Indoor Voices. They played the song Various, which is the second single off of a upcoming album called Terrors, out soon on 1991 Recordings. The band Goth Daddy, spelled G-V-T-H-D-V-D-D-Y, played the song Doom Kitty. Odysseys played Shadow of a Sound off of their 2026 release, However You Want It. Soft Science played Spinning off of their new release, which is called Sand. And that set started off with Ancient Channels, who played the song Black Metals. To find out more about what you just heard, you can check out my playlists online at track-blaster.com. And right now we're going to hear something new from the band Baby Cool. This song is Everything.

You are listening to King Ghidra here on WMBR in Cambridge. And on today's show, we are playing mostly new music. You just heard the band Feeble Little Horse. They played the song Dior off of their new one, which is called Bitknot. The band Eyewash played Blonde. Midsummer played Alice. Bad Light played Belonging. Attic Ocean played Aurora. And we started out with the band Baby Cool, who played the song Everything. Coming up right now is a band from Argentina. This is Ultravioleta.

NPR Cambridge. That was the band Basilisco with the song Desterados. Before that was the band You Wish, who played the song Liberation Vehicle. Teary played Through the Side Door. Core Deluxe played The Cringe. Proper Hawked played In the Physic Garden. And the set started off with Ultravioletta, who played the song Medio. Coming up next, we are going to play more new music. Here's something from The Foreign Resort.

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You are listening to WMBR Cambridge, and it's now time for Oral Fixation with me, Sue. And I am not going to be live texting today, as I usually am, because I am out helping a friend celebrate his birthday. Happy birthday, Paul. And I do want to take a moment to say a few words about Alex McNeil. As you probably know, Alex McNeil, our longtime DJ on Lost and Found and 88 Rewound, passed away not quite 2 weeks ago. And unfortunately, I was not able to put together a tribute show for him, as many, many of our DJs have over the past week or so. I just wanted to note that Alex was a wonderful, very dedicated member of our radio station for 32 years, with an incredible and amazing knowledge of music, and whose shows were always meticulously programmed and very, very popular. He will be truly missed by both our station members and, of course, you out there, our listeners. In the background of today's show, we are listening to Heavy Moon. This is a new self-released album called Outer Stellar Phase. And we'll start off the show with the band Flash Kicks, who are out on Wanda Records and from Cologne, Germany. Have a new one called Couldn't Care Less. This track is called Degenerated.

We started off with Flash Kicks from their new one called Couldn't Care Less and Degenerated. And then we went back to 2003 with the Retreads from Highway to Helsinki and the one called No Tomorrow. The Datsuns, who were out of a place called Cambridge, New Zealand, off their second full-length album called Out of Sight, Out of Mind. That came out in 2004. We heard That Sure Ain't Right. The Loons followed that from Inside Out Your Mind. Two things about being out of your mind. I don't know where my mind was when I made this show. That track was called My Desolation. Sweet Reaper brought us Like the Way from Microdose from a few years ago. And we ended off with that release from Gerson Records, the band Beaten, a self-titled full-length, and a song called Down, a release of home recordings by this band who were out of Madrid, Spain, and were around in the late 1980s through the early 1990s. Start off the next set with Goma out of Berlin from their new self-released album called Doppelganger, and this one is Anatoliosis.

just ended off with a band called Odyssey Cult. This is a new release called Volume 3. It's on Silver Current Records. It is new, and it is the project of Ethan Miller, who is also in Comets on Fire, Hal and Rain. And on this third release, he has Anthony Taibbi, who plays in Carlton Melton, and Steve Shelley playing with him, along with a whole plethora of guest vocalists. We heard a track called Back to the Cave. Before Odyssey Cult was Holy Monitor, a self-titled release and self-released release from 2015. Out of Athens, Greece, Golden Light was that track. Before Holy Monitor was The Holy Rollers from the Fabuli and As Is release Discord put out in 1991. Basically, their first two albums put together all onto one album. This track was Changeling, and it originally came off of Fabuli. White Hills did Oceans of Sound from Heads on Fire, going back almost 20 years. Started off with Goma out of Berlin, Germany. Their new one, Doppelganger, and a song called Anatoliosis. I'll start off the next set with Smoke Master, who are from Cologne, Germany. Second band from Cologne in the show today. They have a new one out on Tanzonin Records. It is called In the Temple. This one is Do It Again.

0: we did hear Smoke Master at the top of that set from their new one on Tanzonin Records called In the Temple and Do It Again. And then we heard from Triptides from the Colors EP, which came out in 2014, the track called Throne of Stars. And they will be in town. They're playing over at Deep Cuts on Wednesday, August 12th. They were followed by Peel Dream Magazine out of Los Angeles, California. Sounding to me very stereo-lavish on this one. The track was Emotional Devotion Creator, and it comes off their Slumberland release from 6 years ago called Agitprop Alterna. After that, a band called The Second Coming, who recorded an album back in 1969 in a studio in Jacksonville. They were from the Sarasota area in Florida. And then when they got done, they couldn't pay the studio fee, so the master tapes got shelved and didn't get excavated until Garrison Records just put this out. The band members from that band apparently all went on to very illustrious careers, which I'm not going to get into. If you want to know more, there's a whole thing about him on Bandcamp. The album was called Evaluations, and the song Evaluation ended off with Ceremony East Coast from the I Wish It Could Have Been This Way demos 2000 through 2003. That one was called Living for Today.
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You are listening to Oral Fixation on WMBR Cambridge. I am Sue. This is pre-recorded, but I'm not live texting today because I have a previous social engagement. I'll get right into the garden report. Well, I have one tomato plant that's not doing well. It's turning yellow and kind of keeling over, covered with all sorts of green tomatoes. It made one ripe tomato, which was pretty tasty, but the rest of them are quite green. It was some sort of hybrid that I tried out. All the other tomatoes in the tomato bed are perfectly happy, so obviously it needed some different kind of soil or something. Anyway, I put all the little green tomatoes in the compost, and I picked four of them, and I'm hoping that maybe they will ripen if I put them on the windowsill. I did get a few peppers. I have a whole lot of cucumbers that I'm getting ready to pick. The pole beans are quite covered with flowers, but have not made beans yet. Start off the second hour of the show with a band called Blood Flowers, who are out of Dusseldorf. They have a new self-released EP called Devotion EP. This is the title track.

We started off with Blood Flowers, the title track of a new release called Devotion EP. After that, Lab Partners did Because of You, Because of Me from their Seven Seas release. After Lab Partners, we heard from The Vibrators with the classic Baby Baby coming off of Pure Mania, released in 1977. I can't believe that album is nearly 50 years old. Photon Band were after that from Oh, the Sweet, Sweet Changes, released in the year 2000, band that got together in Philadelphia in 1994. And we heard a track called It's Happening Now. And ending off with the psychedelic pouring Crumpets. This is just a digital pre-release single called Ocarina. It's off their forthcoming ninth album, which does not have a title or a release date yet. I'll start off the next set with The Inner Sight. This is an EP that they have self-released called Fragments of Memory, and a track called Nothing Felt So Easy.

I just ended off with the Jack Cades from that album called Fade In, which I've been playing a lot of. It's relatively new. It's out on Beluga Records. We heard Tears. Before that, Plastic Land from the Wonderful, Wonderful Wonderland release out on Pink Dust Records in 1985. We did hear the one called Flower Scene. Another track before that off the Don't Press Your Luck, the In Sounds of 60s Connecticut, that compilation that Sundays Records put out in 2008. That one was called Too Many Lies. There is no information about the Lively Ones anywhere that I could find. And I checked out a bunch of like garage rock blog sites, and all they say is there is no information about the Lively Ones. Before that, The Lears from The Story So Far. Get Hip release from 1997, a band from St. Petersburg, Florida. We heard I Won't Remind You, and we started off with The Inner Sight out of Lille, France. Self-released EP called Fragments of Memory and Nothing Felt So Easy. I'll start off the final set with Parts in Labor, who have put out their first album in 14 years. It's on Ernest Jennings Record Company. Sounds exactly what you would think Parts in Labor should sound like. It's called Set of All Sets. This one is Many Worlds.

0: started off with a new track from Parts and Labor. They have a new release called Set of All Sets. That one was Many Worlds. Sonic Avenues after that from Montreal. A release from 2016 called Disconnector, and This Is Your Way Out. We heard from Midnight Snacks from the release called Chew on This. I've Been a Jerk was the name of that one. And we ended off with The Outlets and Not Too Late, coming off the compilation Let's Breed, one of the Throbbing Lobster compilations, put out in 1984. In the background, we've been listening to Heavy Moon, a new release called Outer Stellar Phase. My playlist is up at track-blaster.com. This has been Oral Fixation. I am Sue. I will be with you next on Wednesday afternoon from 2 to 4 to bring you Spaces Deep. And Lisa will be here next with the James Dean Death Car Experience. This is WMBR Cambridge.
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Leo, Lord of Lights, bursts upon the scene with orange-yellow

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with rubies on his royal fingers and diamonds on his regal toes. Proud Leo, with life overflowing, will hear applause.

You are tuned to WMBR Cambridge. This is the James Dean Death Car Experience. This is a homebrew edition, as I am unable to make it down to the station this week. But I will try and entertain you anyway. I always think I do better when I'm actually in the station, but sometimes that just doesn't work out. So let me tell you what we heard in this first set. We finished it up with Like Honey, a band I haven't played in a long time. It was one feature of the music I picked for this show, was that I went through all my old notes and I came up with a whole bunch of bands that I just didn't have a digital copy of their record in my folders for whatever reason. So I wrote them all down and made sure I went out and got digital copies. So this is one of those bands. Like Honey, they had a 2008 release called Leaves. We heard the track New York. Before that, The Laughing Chimes. This is a band from Athens, Ohio. A new full length, which I've actually been playing quite a bit here on the Death Car, but there were quite a few songs that were really catchy. We just heard one of them called Trapeze Baby. Name of the record is Behind Your Blue Fields, new from The Laughing Chimes. The Ivy Walls, before that, doing Getaway Driver from 2009's The Elegant Universe. Meeting Places from their 2006 record Number Days, we heard The City's Asleep. For Meeting Places, something new from the band Volea, V-O-L-E-A. And I could have stuck that into the translator, but I forgot to do so. They did a song called Bolero, band from Barcelona. Anyway, this is off a new EP of theirs called El Ultimo Tigre Volador, which means the last flying tiger, that I did stick in the translator. And their record does indeed have a flying tiger as the cover art. I mean, before Volnia, we had the Zodiac. Started off this edition of the Death Car with Leo, the Lord of Lights, because we have passed into another astrological sign. So all people who are Leos, be prepared to have a birthday. And my dad was a Leo. He would have been 85 tomorrow, but he's been gone for decades. I've actually outlived him, and that's what an unhealthy lifestyle will do to you. But anyhow, this is about the time when I'd normally be doing a garden update. I don't have a real garden update because, like I said, this is a pre-record, and I'm doing it over a week before this is actually airing, so who knows what's going on at this point in the garden. I guess it's that it's hot. And there probably hasn't been enough rain, and the tomatoes are still not ready to eat. Those are my predictions. We'll see whether I was right 10 days from now. I have been watching a whole lot of Tour de France, and when this airs, it will be just about over. One could say it's been over since stage 6. This is one of those things where there's like one rider who is just the greatest of all time. It's always a standard debate. Does the joy of watching the GOAT outweigh the boredom of that guy winning his 952nd stage? But it is what it is. When I am back live again after everything has finished, then I guess I can chit-chat about what happened. But unfortunately, like I said, this is a pre-record being recorded quite a bit in advance of its actual air date. So, that said, since I don't really have a lot to talk about because it's a pre-record, but, you know, that hasn't stopped me from talking before just because I don't have anything to talk about. So, I'm going to move on to the next set, and we're going to start this with something new from the Lemon Twigs. This is a pair of brothers from Long Island. They have a full length out that came out in May. You know, this is the Death Car. We're like totally on top of things. You know, actually, it only being like 2 months old is actually kind of on top of it for me. But anyway, the record was called Look Out for Your Mind, or actually just Look for Your Mind. And we're going to hear the track from it called Bring You Down.

You are tuned to WMBR Cambridge. This is the James Dean Death Car Experience, Homebrew Edition, since I can't be down live at the station this week. And what did we hear in that last set? We finished up with Chook Race. This was a 2016 record called Around the House. We heard a track from it called Start Anew. For that U.S. Highball, this is a new full length of theirs. Actually came out in May, but it's called God Save the Kelvin Wheelies. We heard a track from it called What We Did on Our Holidays. U.S. Highball from Glasgow. And can I tell you how much I love this whole traffic cone on statue prank that they've got? You know, I saw the picture of when they put the traffic cones on the make way for duckling statues, and I thought that was really kind of awesome. And then the next thing I know, there's a traffic cone arriving at the Terminal E at Logan, and there's bagpipes and the governor and the mayor, and they're all having this big ceremony for the arrival of a traffic cone. So I guess we're now bonded with Glasgow over traffic cones. But like I say, I think it's kind of fun. Way before U.S. Highball, we had Big Heifer Band. I've always loved pronouncing that name, Heifer. We heard them do Down the Drain from their That Lucid Feeling record. Tullycraft before that from 2013. We heard them do From Wichita with Love. And we started off with something new from the Lemon Twigs, Bring You Down, off their newest record called Look For Your Mind. And I did mention that this is a pre-record. I'm not down at the station, but I should be following along on texting. So if you wanted to text 617-253-8810, like many of you normally do, I should be following along. And let's see, I'm looking through all my notes here and there's nothing. I've used up what little I had to talk about. You know, that happens when you pre-record so early. So you know what that means? It means I don't talk and I play more music. Isn't that great? Anyhow, we're going to start with the Weaker Thans here. This is a track I usually don't play because I usually don't play tracks off their Left and Leaving album. This is a record that came out in year 2000. But I'm going to play a track off of it today. We're going to hear the song Aside from the Weaker Thans.

0: Steven.
1: Who said that?
0: Me, down here.
1: What are you, a yellow booger?
0: I'm a banana slug, Steven.
1: Well, what are you doing in my room?
0: I'm your sense of adventure. Don't you remember me? Don't you know that we miss you?
1: Miss me? Who misses me?
0: You know, all your friends in the forest. The trees, the pond, that little fort that you made out of branches. We all miss you.
1: Mom took me to the forest last year.
0: I'm a slug, Steven. It took me a long time to get here.
1: Oh, I guess that makes sense.
0: The forest is not that far away. Have an adventure today. I'm sure your mom would take you.
1: You're right. I should get out. I want to have fun. Play in puddles, catch frogs, and climb trees. Hey, Mom!
2: Yeah, hon? Steven! What is that in your hand?
1: It's my sense of adventure, Mom. It's telling me we need to get out of the house and have some fun in nature today.
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This is the James Dean Death Car Experience Homebrew Edition. Not live in the studio today. This is a pre-record. But we heard music anyway. We finished up with something new from the Uni Boys. And when I say new, was March. But it was still this year, so it's new. Band from LA. This was a full-length, self-titled full-length. We heard a track called Want You Back, new from Uni Boys. For that, The Woggles, back from 2018's The Big Beat Bonus. We heard A Waste on the Young. For that, the band Cut Off Your Hands. This is off a 2011 record called Hollow. And for the longest time, I had those mixed up. I thought that the band was Hollow and the record was called Cut Off Your Hands. But that's wrong. The band is Cut Off Your Hands, and the record is called Hollow, and the track we heard, Hollowed Out. And if that's all very confusing to you, you can go to track-blaster.com. All the playlists are up there and hopefully easier to understand than whatever I'm blabbing at you. For Cut Off Your Hands, we had the band Eaters from their self-titled 2017 release. We heard Embrace the Strange. We started off with the Weaker Thans and Aside. And I realized that I actually am going to have to come up with bed music.

music for this, because when it is actually put together and aired, there will be bed music in the background. Right now, it's silent. I'm talking over silence, but eventually there will be background noise, and it will be the band Echo Session, a record called Residual Signals, new from them, came out this year. And yeah, I got nothing, guys. This is going to be good for you, because I'm not going to be chit-chatting a whole lot, because I got nothing except for music. And we're going to start this next set off with one of those bands that I just did not have a digital copy of this for the longest time, but now I do. So now we can hear the Dismemberment Plan off of their 2001 record called Change. This one is Pay for the Piano.

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This is the James Dean Death Car Experience Homebrew Edition, where we just heard from Bare Wires doing Peculiar Julia. For Bare Wires, we had Lifter Puller. Now talk about a band I haven't played in a really long time because I didn't have a digital copy. This one, they had a 2000 record, year 2000 record out. Yeah, I can speak here. Fiestas and Fiascos was the name of the record. We heard the track Space Humpin' 1999 from Lifter Puller. Before that, Foals brought us Balloons from the Antidote record. Minus the Bear, going back to 2005, the Menos El Oso record. We heard Memphis and 53rd. We started off with the Dismemberment Plan and Pay for the Piano. And we're somewhere into the second hour of the Death Car. I'm not quite sure. I haven't done all the maths yet. But I know we have time for some more music before our Cheese of the Week. And I'm just going to move right on. This is Buffalo Tom, track I haven't played in a very long time. This one is Bird.

It's another Tuesday evening. It's 6 o'clock p.m. My name is Carrie, and you're listening to DJ Austin and the Wonder Friends on WNBR in Cambridge, where in theory I bring you all sorts of fantastic things from rock, punk, post-punk, new wave, and... Oh, okay, fine. I play what I want, and I pretend it has a theme. I don't need to justify why I play what I want, but I'm gonna do it anyway. I like to think of these as weekly mixtapes from me to you. They're really terrible, so you'll like them. This is one big disaster week after week after week. I cried, man. I really did cry. There was a lot of crying. We'll talk about feelings. Give it a chance, okay? If you're afraid of people or you're unbelievably trusting of people, I tell everybody what to do. Whoops. Sorry, everybody. Not going to tell you how to live your life. I'm only a shell of a human being. A husk, even. This lack of professionalism has been brought to you by DJ Awesome and the Wonder Friends on WNBR Cambridge. Yeah, I'm the best at what I do. But that's the end of the time with me. I'm a busy girl. I got lots of things to do. Thank you. Why? Ah, poop sock. Happy Tuesday.

You are tuned to WMBR Cambridge. This is the James Dean Death Car Experience, a homebrew edition. And we just heard from the band Cherry Glazer. And that's Glazer, because it's got two R's. Cherry Glazer. Anyway, this is from a 2019 record called Stuffed and Ready. We heard the track That's Not My Real Life. Before that, My First Days on Junk. Did Count Me In, I'm Good to Go from their 2008 record No Order. It's one band I haven't played in quite some time. Before that, Revolver did Heaven Sent an Angel from 1992's Babies Angry. We started off with Buffalo Time and the title track from their 1990 release Bird Brain. And that brings us to Cheese of the Week. And we're still doing the Insano Flex theme. Songs meant to get you up and moving around the room a little bit. And this week's entry, what year did this come from? 1987. This is from a band called Mars. That's M-A-R-R-S. And if you have, say, like a copy of this on your computer, it gets really messed up, because it's M/A/R/R/S. And if you're in software, you know that that slash is a special character. And bad things happen when you try and put a special character in a field meant for text. But Mars went ahead and did it anyway, mostly because there really weren't very many computers around in 1987. Certainly not something that sat on, well, I take that back. I actually did have a little Mac SE30 that sat on my desktop in 1987. But then again, I was a computer nerd at a technical school, and we were starting to have PCs at that point. But, you know, at that point, your grandmother did not have a PC yet. So they were kind of new. So this whole deal with the special characters was not even on anyone's mind yet. But since I test software for a living, I'm very attuned to special characters. Anyhow, Cheese of the Week. Let's get back to that. And I should mention, just as a little bit of trivia here, that the band Mars, this was a single. It was the A-side. And it was actually a band called Colorbox that did the song. But they put it out under the name Mars. It was a track called Pump Up the Volume. And it was a big hit. And it's our Cheese of the Week.

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And we just heard from Wild, Billy Childish, and CTMF. This is a new full-length record out. Came out in March, called House on Fire. We heard the track Have You Seen the Devil? For that, a band called Viv and the Sect from, I believe, Mexico City. They're definitely from Mexico. And they have a new single out on Rogue Disc. And we heard the B-side called No Me Quiero Enamora. I Don't Want to Fall in Love. New from Viv and the Sect. Before that, the Nomads did Can't Go Back from their 2012 record Solna. The 2-10s before that, I Can't Win from the 2016 release Volume. The Mexican Blackbirds, another band that I had nothing that they had put out that I had a digital copy of, but I went and I fixed that, which is why we get to hear I'm Too Late from their 2003 release, Just to Spite You. Cyanide Pills before that, Do You Want to Know from their new singled out record compilation of all their old singles. And we started off with our cheese of the week, Mars, doing Pump Up the Volume. Okay, I guess I should tell you here what we've been listening to in the background. It's been Echo Session

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